0: this.
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0: My definition of a boombastic jazz style.
2: What's up? I want to give a shout out to the boys down on the blocks, you know what I'm saying? First of all, let's do this properly. I want to give a shout out to my man Khalees, Co-Max in the studio B, you know what I'm saying? My man, no.

18 and a half, Avon, Clinton, Brenner, Hawthorne Ave, my boy Mill, Ruben, B, Mook, Mook, Bergen Street, Prince Street, Dayton, 7 Ave, L-Town, my man JJ and Omar from 21st Street, Main Street, Chilltown, J.

Chancellor, Osborne Terrace, Sanford. Now, we about to do this another fashion. Brothers from around the nation's block, you know what I'm saying? Brothers from Oakland, Compton, L.A., Long Beach, Chicago, Detroit, Miami, Boston, Atlanta, Georgia, North Carolina, D.C., Maryland, Virginia, Trenton,

0: You found the funk. Now, you'll have to swing it. Jazz. 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You found the funk. Now you'll have to swing it. 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

Say, boy, stay away from around my house, big man. Understand, I seen your ties before. Corrupting my horns. 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

said I want to be your girlfriend. 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When you're around, I got a rhythm, yeah. So in the end, I play pretend.

Sticky Fingers. Can't you hear me knocking? Rocking Seriously Meros Δεύτερο.

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Yeah, I got a beautiful 24-inch color TV last week, yeah. I want you to come by and listen to it with me. Listen, I forgot to tell you. It ain't got no picture tube, baby, but it got a heck of a sound.

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You don't want to hear that for the next half hour, do you? Come on. Damn, give the singer some, man. All right. We want the world.

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So, we're not going to play that one tonight anyway. Alright, we'll do it. One condition, you've got to join in, sing it out, right? I took a lot of persuading.

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And when I rode here tonight, when I rode here on that fucking road, I knew that goddamn road was mine. And so this is what I sing.

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Take a doo-doo.

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So deal with that the way you want to. So tell me, are you ready to do the Rock Lobster? Are you ready? Okay, Warner Brothers recording artist, the B-52.